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Well, you can probably guess what I'm about to say. Do you play any country?

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The Wolf, Deutschlands Country Radio. You've painted up your lips and rolled and curled your tinted hair.

was a preacher. 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He was teaching about right from wrongs, but she didn't listen much. So the next time

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1: 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All these neon lights with country music, play it loud, boy. 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
1: 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All these neon lights with country music, play it loud, boy. You lucky bronco, you the hottest honcho. So if you're gonna kiss me, then come kiss me, do it now, boy. Ooh, holy cowboy.

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If you want to save your soul from hell, riding on our reins, then cowboy, change your ways today, or with us you will ride.